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1: For my sister's 18th birthday, our family hired a hotel room and we hung out. It was heaps of fun. But there were issues with the room. 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We moved everything out and into the new room when she was still in the shower. When she finally got out and walked into the lounge, she freaked out seeing everything and everyone gone. It was a silly prank we played on her. But the truth is, a lot of people feel lonely and isolated, and it's not the way you are meant to live. 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If you feel lonely, you need to know that there's a God who loves you incredibly and desires more than anything else to be in a relationship with you. So what are you waiting for? 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

0: When I say the word love, what comes to mind? I'll give you a moment. Why did these things come to mind? What connections did you make with these thoughts and love? Why do you believe in this perception of love? Everybody has a series of events and circumstances that shapes our identity, that shapes our thoughts. Erik Erikson developed several stages of psychosocial development. According to this theory, successful completion of each stage results in a healthy personality and character strengths. Failure to positively complete a stage can result in a development of an unhealthy personality and sense of self. Everything that happens to us in our past affects our future in a positive or negative way. When we acknowledge the past, we're able to understand ourselves better today. We can see why we act or react to circumstances in certain ways. Take some time to reflect on your past and your identity formation. Even though some memories may hurt, you will be able to help yourself in a more positive way for your future. I'm Mel Harris, talking relationships.
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1: The word for today comes from Isaiah chapter 48, verse 17. I am the Lord your God who teaches you what is good for you and leads you along the path you should follow. You'll probably travel several different paths on your way to your destiny. When Luciano Pavarotti was a boy, his grandmother believed he would do something great. She had dreams of him becoming a banker. Instead, he became a school teacher. He taught primary school for a while, occasionally singing at special events. His father was the one who challenged him to develop his voice, telling him he was settling far short of his potential. Finally, at 22, Pavarotti stopped teaching to sell insurance. He continued to look for something stable on which he could rely financially in case he could not make it in the music world. The insurance business allowed him to take voice lessons, and as they say, the rest is history. Looking back, Pavarotti regarded his voice training as one of the most significant decisions of his life and encouraged others not to settle for less than their potential. It takes courage to leave a position you consider safe and launch out in a new direction. But without risk, you may never realize your potential or know all God created you to be. In the words of motivational speaker Leah Buscaglia, the greatest risk of all is to take no risk, because the person who risks nothing accomplishes nothing, has nothing, feels nothing, and in the end becomes nothing. God may lead you along several different paths on your way to your destiny, but if you submit to His will and follow His guidance, you can be confident that He is directing your steps. And this is your word for today.
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tonight. And you say you hate me, and we go to bed angry. I know everything will be alright.

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0: Often people come across a great opportunity that they're just not prepared for. Sometimes you see it at the Oscars. A person wins that clearly didn't expect to win. And as they accept their award, it's obviously they didn't prepare a thank you speech because they never dreamed in a million years that they would actually get the chance to give it. This happened to Sally Fields when she won her Oscar for Places in the Heart. She had won an Oscar years before, but all the critics said it was a fluke. Sally Fields wasn't a serious actor, but then she won her second Oscar, which she didn't expect to win. When she made her acceptance speech, all she could think to say was, "You like me. Right now, you like me." She has been teased relentlessly about this over the years, and now she sees the humour in it and goes along with the joke. But this just might be why William Matthews said, unless a man has trained himself for his chance, the chance will only make him look ridiculous. If you want to make great things happen in your life and make a difference in the world you live in, you must spend some time in preparation. Not just learning what you need to learn, but also preparing yourself emotionally for the challenges ahead. It isn't easy, but it's rewarding. It's ultimately satisfying, but it's not easy. It requires a lot of hard work, work that no one ever sees, but it's work done out of the spotlight. That's preparation. I'm Andy Kirk.
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2: Good afternoon. In stories making news, a parliamentary committee on artificial intelligence is calling for new safeguards around the technology. The bipartisan group has written to the Prime Minister outlining 26 recommendations. The Brisbane 2032 Organising Committee Chief Executive has announced she will leave the role at the end of her contract. Cindy Hook will depart the position early next year after 4 years at the helm. Global search to replace her will begin immediately. Emergency physicians warn the country's health system isn't prepared for the growing number of older patients. An Australasian College of Emergency Medicine report forecasts a 411% increase in patients aged 85 and over by 2050. And in cricket, Australia is right on top in the first tests with a day to play in Durban against South Africa. The Proteas will resume on day 5 at 4 for 102, chasing a target of 421 for victory. I'm Jaden James, and those are the latest news and sport headlines. V180. I wish it was-

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0: On the night you're falling all to pieces, you can bring your lonely heart to Jesus. 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
2: In World War II, a lady named Corrie spent years in a concentration camp. The German guards were stripping down all the female prisoners one by one, searching them and sending them through the door to get dressed in their prison uniforms. Corrie held her Bible and prayed, "God, I need to get this Bible into the prison. It's the only thing that will bring people hope." When she got to the front of the line, the guard ignored Corrie and called for the next prisoner to come forward. It was like Corrie was invisible, so she just walked straight past the guard, through the door, got dressed in her uniform, and tucked the Bible under her shirt. God's word brings hope, and no matter how hopeless your situation might look, God can always make a way forward. He cares about you and wants to help. So what are you waiting for? Reach out to God today.
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2: Good afternoon. In stories making news, hundreds of health, disability and community service workers are getting a pay rise. The taxpayer-funded $630 million increase will be rolled out over the next 4 years. It comes just months after the second round of a multi-billion dollar pay rise for childcare workers. The deepening national property slump is threatening state budgets across Australia. Economists are warning a prolonged downturn could wipe out $30 billion in stamp duty revenue over 4 years. The nation's blood bank has plunged to its lowest level in a decade. Lifeblood supplies have fallen 60% since June, with an extra 16,000 donors required. A prolonged cold and flu season has reduced donor numbers. And in the AFL, Swans defender Nick Blakey has been traded to North Melbourne on an 8-year, $11 million deal. A number of trades are still to be completed ahead of tomorrow night's deadline. I'm Jaden James, and those are the latest news and sport headlines.

need to know that you matter, and that I'm proud of you, and you have a purpose. I know you're hurting and you're losing sleep, but you are not worth this. The world wouldn't be the same without you. And to the people who doubt you, they really don't know nothing about you. Yeah.

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1: The word for today comes from Isaiah chapter 48, verse 17. I am the Lord your God who teaches you what is good for you and leads you along the path you should follow. You'll probably travel several different paths on your way to your destiny. When Luciano Pavarotti was a boy, his grandmother believed he would do something great. She had dreams of him becoming a banker. Instead, he became a school teacher. He taught primary school for a while, occasionally singing at special events. His father was the one who challenged him to develop his voice, telling him he was settling far short of his potential. Finally, at 22, Pavarotti stopped teaching to sell insurance. He continued to look for something stable on which he could rely financially in case he could not make it in the music world. The insurance business allowed him to take voice lessons, and as they say, the rest is history. Looking back, Pavarotti regarded his voice training as one of the most significant decisions of his life and encouraged others not to settle for less than their potential. It takes courage to leave a position you consider safe and launch out in a new direction. But without risk, you may never realize your potential or know all God created you to be. In the words of motivational speaker Leah Buscaglia, the greatest risk of all is to take no risk, because the person who risks nothing accomplishes nothing, has nothing, feels nothing, and in the end becomes nothing. God may lead you along several different paths on your way to your destiny, but if you submit to His will and follow His guidance, you can be confident that He is directing your steps. And this is your word for today.
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2: Good afternoon. In stories making news, it's hoped the Australian Tax Office and credit card companies can reach a compromise on the surcharge ban within a matter of weeks. The federal government is providing temporary funding so the ATO can offset the cost of processing credit card payments. The New South Wales opposition is preparing to introduce a bill which would save thousands of small businesses from paying any payroll tax. Under the proposed legislation, those with a payroll below $10 million will have their tax rate reduced to 4.75%. Heavy rain is expected to drench parts of southeast Queensland, with wet weather set to ramp up this afternoon. According to the Weather Bureau, some areas could experience severe thunderstorms, bringing an increased risk of flash flooding. And in tennis, Alexander Zverev is guaranteed to finish the year as the world number one after Carlos Alcaraz suffered a shock straight sets defeat in the round of 32 at the Shanghai Masters. I'm Gareth Stafford, and those are the latest news and sport headlines.
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3: Welcome to Songs That Changed You, where we dissect a song that has had an impact on someone's life. And joining me in the studio today is local Adelaide street artist, potter and mum. It is Leah Grant. You might have seen her work around the Adelaide CBD. Thank you for joining me.
4: Hello, thanks for having me.
3: So what song has changed you?
4: My song that I've chosen is From the Inside Out. This is an old Hillsong United song.

0: Okay, so we're going back to 2006, originally released by Hillsong United, but it's also come out in different forms, Hillsong Worship and things. But it first came out on the United We Stand album, written by Joel Houston. Tell me about your life in 2006. Where were you at and things?
1: Oh, so I was 17. So this takes me back to being a teenager, and I instantly thought of this song when you asked me what song I would pick. And then I got it up on Spotify and had a listen, and it was incredible how it just took me back to that age and what was going on in my life. So I was in high school, and it was so many things going on, really. But basically, I was pretty insecure, and I was a young teenager. I had braces into year 12. I had a fair bit of acne. I didn't have the best self-esteem, but I also had a lot of external things happening in my world, where my mum had a illness that and she ended up passing away when I was 17. So there was a lot going on at home, and stuff was challenging, but I also had amazing family. And as a teenager, you're insecure in your relationships, your friendships, and this song, it did have a big impact on who I became in my church and also in my youth group.
0: So tell me about the first time you heard this song and it really connected with you.
1: Yeah, there was a youth camp that I went along to, and I feel like it was, I've grew up in church, but it really felt like the first time I really belonged and had a group of friends that I connected with. And this song was just, you know how you go on camp and it's like there's always one song that's the song, and they played it over and over again, and it was just an amazing encounter with God. Like, some of the lyrics are just, it's all about letting go and giving God control. And at an age where I felt like I didn't have much control, and I wanted to, and I was really struggling with a lot of things, it was me just worshiping God and going, I can't do this alone. I need you.
0: It's a song that you can hear Joel's anguish. You can hear his emotions really come through when he's belting it out. I don't think you get as much in songs these days. Mm. There's sort of a little bit more plain and a little bit more, I don't know, that might be unfair for me to say, because you do look back in rose-coloured glasses on a time when you heard a song and at a big moment in your life, but you can hear the feelings coming through in the song.
1: Oh, yeah, it's got such a slow build, and I can remember the room at youth group. Like, I can remember the lights were down. It's darker than how it was at church and stuff. And it was just standing there and putting my hands up and just worshiping God and just feeling his presence and knowing that this is what I'm choosing for my life, is I'm going to follow him. And even when it's really hard, even when I fail, like the first verse talks about 1,000 times I failed.
0: It's okay, take your time.
1: Still your mercy remains. Should I stumble again? And I love this bit. It says, still I'm caught in your grace. Like, God is just with you in those really hard times. It goes on and says, everlasting, your light will shine when all else fades. And I just felt like at that point in my life, there was a lot that was out of my control. So my mum's illness was really, it was really hard to watch her going into care and visiting her in the nursing home. And it was hard not to have my mum there when I was a teenager and insecure and going through the stuff that a young girl would go through at high school. It did bring me closer to God in a lot of ways. I had to lean on him. I had to go, God, this situation's bigger than me. I just cannot control this. And whatever happens, I'm going to stand by you, God. I'm going to give it to you. I'm going to trust you. And I still struggle with trust. I find trust is hard in relationships, like in friendships, but with God as well. Like, I just want to control my life. I want to have a plan and I want to know what I'm doing. And I know that I have to let go of all of that. And we actually don't have control and we have to trust God.
0: It's 16, 17 years later. How often are you returning to this song? And does it still have that same impact when you hear it today?
1: Oh, I don't think I've listened to it for like 5 years or more. I don't know. It's been ages. And just recently, like, found it and played it. And like I said before, it just took me back, firstly, to that age and what was happening in my life.
0: In a good way or a bad way?
1: Oh, in a good way. It brought me back to my values and my beliefs and what I made a stand for as a 17-year-old, to choose God and to let go. The flip side of it was too, is I was like, oh my gosh, I'm still the same person. Like, I'm still struggling with control. I'm still struggling with trust. Not that that's a bad thing, like I haven't moved on, but I was just like, this is a constant thing. Like, I have to keep saying to God, I give you control. This is not my life. I choose you. And I've got different struggles now, but similar. Like, it's trust and control.
0: Well, we're going to play it for everyone right now. But Leah Grant, thank you so much for sharing a song that changed you.
1: No worries. Thank you.
0: This is Hillsong United with From the Inside Out.

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My name is Aiden. Thanks for listening.

0: You know, it's Andy Goulet from Red Frogs Australia. Sometimes we watch the news and we see all the issues that are happening and all the dramas that we see out there, and we think, how can I make a difference in this world with so these problems seem so big? I've got a tip for you that everything big starts small, and if you want to make big change, start small. And there's little things we can do every day to make a huge difference in people's lives. I know for me, with Red Frogs, we started with one skater named Troy. Now we look after 70,000 schoolies. One uni student we looked after. Now 289,000 uni students we look after. But everything big starts small. Start with the little things in your day and change what you can today, and that makes a big difference over a long period of time.
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2: Good afternoon. In stories making news, former Federal Treasurer Josh Frydenberg will wait until the new year to make a decision on a possible return to politics. The release of his memoir has sparked speculation he's planning a move back to Canberra in 2028. Australia's biggest egg supplier and 11 other egg producers are in court, accused of artificially bumping up the price of their products. The consumer watchdog alleges widespread anti-competitive conduct has affected egg supply in Australia since at least 2020. A Queensland tradesman has been awarded Australia's largest ever compensation payout for asbestosis. Robin Smith was exposed to asbestos while working as a plumber over several decades and has been awarded around $1.9 million. And in sport, Lebanese players are defending Mitchell Moses after he defected to the Kangaroos for the upcoming Rugby League World Cup. Moses has Lebanese heritage but was born in Australia. I'm Gareth Stafford, and those are the latest news and sport headlines.
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1: Obedience is so much more than rules. It'll keep you from a spiritual death. John 8 verse 51 warns, "Very truly I tell you, whoever obeys my word will never see death."
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1: Dave was a songwriter, and one of the lyrics he wrote was, "People are saying about me." He wrote this because people were talking smack about Dave. Do you have haters in your life? People talking trash about you, saying that you're not good enough, that you're not worth anything? Here's the thing, your life isn't defined by what other people say about you. It's defined by what God says about you. People have no power over your future, but God does. Get to know what God says about you, and He says that you are far more valuable than anything else on this earth. God says that He's got awesome plans for your future. People talk trash about David, but he trusted God anyway, and he ended up doing great things in his life. If you want to live a great life, get to know God. What are you waiting for? Reach out to Him today.
0: For more, visit goodnewsunlimited.com.

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1: I've been wasting time chasing after false gods. What I saw was light turned into a blind spot.

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0: Americans use a word that is almost untranslatable. The word is sourjuges. Most dictionaries translate it as nostalgia, but that's not quite it. It is used to describe an almost sad feeling you have about happy memories because you miss them. Many times when you talk to a Brazilian you haven't seen in a while, he'll say that he has many sourjuges for you. You can also have sourjuges for a place, such as home, or for a special time in your life. So often we focus too much on the past and not enough on the future. It's great to have these memories, but let's look forward. Let me challenge you to take a journey through time, but not into the past, but out of the past. I challenge you to give up your sourjuges for the good old days, to stop dwelling in the past and to start focusing instead on what your life is today. I'm Andy Kirk.
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1: The word for today comes from Isaiah chapter 48, verse 17. I am the Lord your God who teaches you what is good for you and leads you along the path you should follow. You'll probably travel several different paths on your way to your destiny. When Luciano Pavarotti was a boy, his grandmother believed he would do something great. She had dreams of him becoming a banker. Instead, he became a school teacher. He taught primary school for a while, occasionally singing at special events. His father was the one who challenged him to develop his voice, telling him he was settling far short of his potential. Finally, at 22, Pavarotti stopped teaching to sell insurance. He continued to look for something stable on which he could rely financially in case he could not make it in the music world. The insurance business allowed him to take voice lessons, and as they say, the rest is history. Looking back, Pavarotti regarded his voice training as one of the most significant decisions of his life and encouraged others not to settle for less than their potential. It takes courage to leave a position you consider safe and launch out in a new direction. But without risk, you may never realize your potential or know all God created you to be. In the words of motivational speaker Leah Buscaglia, the greatest risk of all is to take no risk, because the person who risks nothing accomplishes nothing, has nothing, feels nothing, and in the end becomes nothing. God may lead you along several different paths on your way to your destiny, but if you submit to His will and follow His guidance, you can be confident that He is directing your steps. And this is your word for today.
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1: Let's be real. 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Living different isn't always easy. Life's hard. We get discouraged, question our faith, and it's easy to feel alone. But the good news is, you aren't alone. God's got your back, and so do we. 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

The liar's whispering again, and lately it's been sounding like the truth. Sowing seeds of doubt up in my head, but those seeds of doubt ain't ever growing roots.

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2: In World War I, a guy named Mackenzie was outside the trenches all on his own collecting the dog tags from his fallen friends when suddenly he heard a voice say, "Run." He ran as fast as he could and a bomb hit exactly where he'd been standing only seconds earlier. The impact of the explosion buried him alive. Soldiers saw this and had to come and dig him out. This happened to him on two different occasions. Mackenzie loved God and believed the voice he heard was an angel protecting him. When you put your trust in God, he promises that he will never leave you or forsake you. Here's the truth. God wants to be with you. He wants to help you. So why not include him? Why not allow God to direct your steps? Because he's planned good things for your life. What are you waiting for? Reach out to God today.
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0: keep on going. How about all those superheroes that are out there that we watch? I'm sure they sometimes feel like they could give up, but they keep on trying. I think the only reason that they defeat the bad guys is because they have a secret weapon. It's not often mentioned. It's called perseverance. There's a story about a frog who fell into some milk one time, and he was just going to give up. He wasn't a superhero, he was just an ordinary frog, but he just kept going around and around and around and persevered until ultimately that milk turned to butter and he jumped straight out. You see, perseverance is what was needed for the frog, it's what's needed for superheroes, and ultimately it's what's needed for us. Practice that this week, guys. Perseverance. I'm Andy Kirk.
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0: 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God's got your back, and so do we. 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

0: G'day, it's Andy Goulet from Red Frogs, or aka Boss Frog. You know, I find in life we struggle sometimes because we try to do everything by ourselves, and it's all about me striving and me trying to achieve things. But you know what? We can't do it by ourselves. And as soon as we come to that revelation that I can't do this by myself, it is the best place to be, because then we need others. Because we're not designed to do things by ourselves, we're designed to do things with others. And I find in life you can do anything you want in life if you include others. Don't be a Superman, don't put a cape on and try to do it all yourself, but include others in your journey, for together you'll make a bigger difference.
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1: The word for today comes from Joshua 7 verse 10 to 11. The Lord said to Joshua, "Get up. Why do you lie thus on your face? Israel has sinned." The walls of Jericho had fallen, and Joshua was flush with victory. The next challenge was the town of Ai, with a population of only 12,000 people. So, Joshua decided that 3,000 of his soldiers could do the job. He was wrong. The men of Ai chased the Israelites from the town gate as far as the quarries, and they killed about 36 who were retreating. The Israelites were paralyzed with fear at this turn of events, and their courage melted away. What caused this? Achan, one of Joshua's soldiers, had disobeyed God's command and taken the spoils of Jericho and hidden them in his tent. As a result, Israel went down in a humiliating defeat, and Achan faced God's judgment. Joshua had a meltdown. He tore his clothing and fell on his face and prayed, "Oh, that we had been content and dwelt on the other side of the Jordan." Note what God said to him. "Get up. Why do you lie thus on your face? Israel has sinned." There's an important lesson here. There's a time to pray and a time to get up and deal with the issues God's talking to you about. Sometimes we pray hoping that God will overlook our disobedience or change his mind. But God's goal is to change us. Why did Achan take the spoils of Jericho? Because he allowed temptation and greed to override God's clear command. Is God dealing with you about the same thing? This is your word for today.
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2: 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Don't slip back into your old ways of living to satisfy your own desires. You didn't know any better then, but now you must be holy in everything you do, just as God, who chose you, is holy.
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0: Though, the famous American poet said, without ambition, one starts nothing. Without work, one finishes nothing. The prize will not be sent to you, you have to win it. The man who knows how will always have a job. The man who also knows why will always be his boss. As to methods, there may be a million and then some, but principles are few. The man who grasps principles can successfully select his own methods. The man who tries methods, ignoring principles, is sure to have trouble. So many people want to tell us five steps of how to. And even we look for the easiest way to solve problems. But the basis of what this famous poet is saying is that if we align our life with a set of principles, then all our decisions will come from them. What principles are you aligning your life with is a great question to ask today. I'm Andy Kirk.
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1: Let's be real. Living different isn't always easy. 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We get discouraged, question our faith, and it's easy to feel alone. But the good news is, you aren't alone. God's got your back, and so do we. 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
1: One of my best friends is a single mum with six kids. She's a great woman who has a huge heart for her kids. One day she prayed quietly on her own and said, "God, if your angels really do protect my children, show me it's true." That very week, one of her young boys screamed in his bedroom. Liz ran in to see what was going on. Solly, one of her boys, looked shocked and said, "Mum, I was standing in front of the mirror and when I looked up, I saw a massive angel standing behind me. I screamed and when I turned around, it was gone." Liz smiled and knew that God was answering her prayer. God answers prayer. If you reach out to Him, He will show Himself to you. God loves you and wants to be in a relationship with you. It's His greatest desire. So what are you waiting for? Reach out to God today.
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0: little girl who had spent all morning on a gift for her father at Father's Day. He was angry at her for wasting all the gold wrapping paper on it. The father was disappointed in the effort that the little girl had gone to, especially when there was nothing in the box. Gathering her courage, the girl said, "Daddy, it's a box of kisses. I blew them in there for you." This story teaches us that we don't need money to give elaborate gifts or even have to spend a lot, but instead we can show someone that we love how you feel through simple things. I think the less is more principle can come into play when we love people. I'm Andy Kirk.
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1: The word for today comes from Joshua 7 verse 10 to 11. The Lord said to Joshua, "Get up. Why do you lie thus on your face? Israel has sinned." The walls of Jericho had fallen, and Joshua was flush with victory. The next challenge was the town of Ai, with a population of only 12,000 people. So, Joshua decided that 3,000 of his soldiers could do the job. He was wrong. The men of Ai chased the Israelites from the town gate as far as the quarries, and they killed about 36 who were retreating. The Israelites were paralyzed with fear at this turn of events, and their courage melted away. What caused this? Achan, one of Joshua's soldiers, had disobeyed God's command and taken the spoils of Jericho and hidden them in his tent. As a result, Israel went down in a humiliating defeat, and Achan faced God's judgment. Joshua had a meltdown. He tore his clothing and fell on his face and prayed, "Oh, that we had been content and dwelt on the other side of the Jordan." Note what God said to him. "Get up. Why do you lie thus on your face? Israel has sinned." There's an important lesson here. There's a time to pray and a time to get up and deal with the issues God's talking to you about. Sometimes we pray hoping that God will overlook our disobedience or change his mind. But God's goal is to change us. Why did Achan take the spoils of Jericho? Because he allowed temptation and greed to override God's clear command. Is God dealing with you about the same thing? This is your word for today.
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0: There are lots of different reasons why our relationships need to end. Some couples drift apart due to perhaps different interests, values, feelings, and ideas. Maybe you just don't enjoy being together anymore. Maybe you begin to argue. Maybe you don't want the same thing. Regardless of the reason, it's important to be honest with each other and true to yourself. Most people go through a breakup, or several, in their lives. You might have already been through one before. You know it can be painful, even though you know that your decision is for the best. Breaking up is hard. You might be full of mixed emotional feelings. You begin to wonder if things will get better, if you'll regret the decision, or if you should give it another chance. What you need to recognize is that your feelings are there for a reason. The first thing you need to do is talk about your feelings. Discuss any issues with the other person directly. They might be feeling the same way. There might be reasons for your concerns. You could even be creating mountains from molehills. Respect the other person enough to discuss it. Don't avoid the issue and don't be harsh or rash with your decisions. Certainly don't have these conversations over text. Even though it might be a difficult or uncomfortable situation, remember to care for the other person, be respectful, and have dignity in all you do. Think through what you'd like to say so that you don't say something you'll regret. And remember to care for the other person. You've been through a lot with them and they deserve that. I'm Mel Harris, talking relationships.
1: 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V180.

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0: 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Yeah. And you're gonna step over your shortcomings and overcome your history. And through God, you got the victory. You got the victory, ay.
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2: In stories making news, the Prime Minister claims he's not facing a midterm slump as some Labor backbenchers become increasingly nervous. Polls show core support for the party is weak and dissatisfaction with Anthony Albanese is on the rise. Veterans Affairs Minister Matt Keogh has been forced to apologise over another bungle in his portfolio. Some families missed an invitation to attend the 25th anniversary of the Afghanistan conflict at the War Memorial in Canberra. Former Prime Minister Tony Abbott says Matt Keogh's position is becoming untenable. A prominent independent has accused the major parties of hijacking a parliamentary inquiry into artificial intelligence. David Pocock claims the final draft had already been vetted by Anthony Albanese's office. Australia has won the first cricket test in Durban by 214 runs, the visitors taking the win thanks to the efforts of Matt Renshaw, who was Australia's top scorer with 272 and took 2 wickets. That's the news and sport headlines. More details soon. 180.

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2: 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Instead, pursue righteous living, faithfulness, love, and peace. Enjoy the companionship of those who call on the Lord with pure hearts."
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1: Imagine the president laying in his massive comfy bed, surrounded by the best security guards in the world. Even in these perfect conditions, the president could still lay there all night, not getting an ounce of sleep because of how worried he is about many things. Do you ever have sleepless nights? Or do you ever feel afraid? One night, Jesus was on a fishing boat in the middle of a wild storm. The waves were crashing over the boat and the people thought they were going to drown. Yet Jesus was sound asleep in the middle of the boat. No matter how crazy or scary life might get, when Jesus is with you, you can be assured that you will get through the storm because Jesus doesn't fear and he will see you through. What are you waiting for? Reach out and receive Jesus today.
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2: In stories making news, almost 500,000 workers in female-dominated industries will receive a $630 million pay rise over the next 4 years. The money will be delivered to charities and not-for-profit organisations who employ aged care, disability and community workers. A survey of 384 real estate experts has found homes are forecast to keep getting cheaper for around a year. Property prices are tipped to fall between 8 and 11% from their March peak and will only start to recover by September of 2027. A Pakistani national has been charged with trying to traffic a woman and two children out of the country. Federal authorities received a tip-off. The woman and children were about to be trafficked via Melbourne Airport. In sport, and Formula One will return to Africa for the first time in over 3 decades for the Formula One African Grand Prix. Rwanda will be the hosts, signing a 10-year deal. That's the news and sport headlines. I'm Tracy Weir. More details soon.
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0: What's your story? At V180, we want your story to be one of faith.
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2: 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And lately it's been sounding like the truth.

0: 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That's that O-C-O-E-E.
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0: the remaining bit of the cocoon. The butterfly started to emerge easily, but it had a swollen body and shriveled wings. The boy kept watching the butterfly because he expected it to open up its wings and fly. He watched and watched, but nothing happened. The butterfly spent the rest of its life crawling around with a swollen body and shriveled wings. It was never able to fly. What this boy did not understand was that the restricting cocoon and the struggle required for the butterfly to get through the tiny opening was nature's way of forcing fluid from the body of the butterfly into its wings so that it would be ready for flight once it achieved its freedom from the cocoon. Sometimes, struggles are exactly what we need in our life. If nature allowed us to go through our life without any obstacles, it would cripple us. We would not be as strong as what we could have been. So, enjoy the process. I'm Andy Kerr.
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2: In stories making news, millions of Australians admit they are delaying paying a bill to keep a roof over their head. Finder has found 23% of Aussies have missed or delayed at least one bill payment in the past year to cover their mortgage or rent. Stephen Jolly wants to be the Lord Mayor of Melbourne. He is currently Yarra Mayor. He told the current Mayor, Nick Rees, he wanted his job, vowing to get Melbourne a slice of the 2032 Olympic action, fund more parks and tackle homelessness. The Pope has undergone surgery to remove a lung nodule in a Roman hospital. The Vatican says the operation was completed successfully, on schedule and as planned. In sport to the AFL, where legend Matthew Lloyd is describing North Melbourne's signing of Nick Blakey as one of the biggest deals in club history. The Essendon great predicts the Kangaroos will qualify for finals next season, with the suspended Swan now in their squad. That's the news and sport headlines. More details soon.
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1: The word for today comes from Joshua 7 verse 10 to 11. The Lord said to Joshua, "Get up. Why do you lie thus on your face? Israel has sinned." The walls of Jericho had fallen, and Joshua was flush with victory. The next challenge was the town of Ai, with a population of only 12,000 people. So, Joshua decided that 3,000 of his soldiers could do the job. He was wrong. The men of Ai chased the Israelites from the town gate as far as the quarries, and they killed about 36 who were retreating. The Israelites were paralyzed with fear at this turn of events, and their courage melted away. What caused this? Achan, one of Joshua's soldiers, had disobeyed God's command and taken the spoils of Jericho and hidden them in his tent. As a result, Israel went down in a humiliating defeat, and Achan faced God's judgment. Joshua had a meltdown. He tore his clothing and fell on his face and prayed, "Oh, that we had been content and dwelt on the other side of the Jordan." Note what God said to him. "Get up. Why do you lie thus on your face? Israel has sinned." There's an important lesson here. There's a time to pray and a time to get up and deal with the issues God's talking to you about. Sometimes we pray hoping that God will overlook our disobedience or change his mind. But God's goal is to change us. Why did Achan take the spoils of Jericho? Because he allowed temptation and greed to override God's clear command. Is God dealing with you about the same thing? This is your word for today.
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0: Let's be real. Living different isn't always easy. Life's hard. We get discouraged, question our faith, and it's easy to feel alone. But the good news is, you aren't alone. God's got your back, and so do we. So if there's something you'd like prayer for, text us your prayer request on 0401 132 888 and we'll be praying for you. 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
2: In stories making news, the Commonwealth is being accused of failing to keep up with demand in the aged care system. The New South Wales Productivity Commissioner says 7,000 older patients could be left stranded in the state's public hospitals within 10 years unless urgent reforms are undertaken. A set of guidelines is being released to help with the introduction of artificial intelligence into Australian classrooms. Melbourne will lead a world-first caffeine trial for premature babies, led by the Mercy Hospital and dubbed Baby Chino. It's set to change neonatal intensive care treatment across the globe, experts saying caffeine is one of the best medications to help preemie babies breathe. Queensland's booming pineapple industry could be put at risk if the federal government proceeds with plans to loosen import laws. To sport in rugby league, and Reece Walsh has won the battle over James Tedesco to wear the Kangaroos' number one jersey in tomorrow night's World Cup opener against New Zealand. That's the news and sport headlines. More details soon.
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3: I've been wasting time chasing after false gods. 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I got what I want. 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What have I become? 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
1: There was a guy called Paulie who was in prison with his hands and feet chained to the ground in the deepest, darkest prison cell. Now, you'd think Paulie would be afraid and distraught, but instead, Paulie started to sing songs to God. What a crazy scene to watch. But he knew something that the other prisoners didn't. He knew that there's more to life than your current circumstances. There's more to existence than the few years you live on this earth. Paulie knew the reality of eternity, and he knew the love and faithfulness of God. It wasn't long until Paulie was miraculously set free from prison, and he went on doing great things to help many people. There's more to life than what you're going through right now, and with God, there's always a way forward. So what are you waiting for? Reach out to God today.
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2: In stories making news, the Vatican has confirmed Pope Leo has been diagnosed with lung cancer. The 71-year-old has undergone surgery to remove the lower lobe of his right lung. He's now recovering in hospital. Back home, and the Prime Minister has admitted he effectively rolled his treasurer over the credit card surcharge ban. Once the ban came into effect, the ATO announced it would no longer accept credit card payments. Anthony Albanese says he intervened to reverse the ATO decision. One Nation's Treasury spokesman Barnaby Joyce says he would welcome an economic debate with Jim Chalmers. Mr. Joyce has told business leaders Mr. Chalmers is part of a government that has made things worse for Australians. In sport, to the NRL, where Dolphin Jack Bostock and Bulldog Jacob Preston will make their Kangaroos debuts in the starting side for tomorrow's World Cup opener. Meantime, Broncos star Reece Walsh has beaten Clive Churchill medalist Jason Tedesco to the fullback position. That's the news and sport headlines. I'm Tracy Weir. More details on these stories in bulletins throughout the day.
0: V180.